0: there's just no way that we can win. That was a masterpiece.
1: Listen to me.
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1: 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You're gonna gargle mayonnaise.
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1: Unless we bust a massive monster mamma jam.
0: Dude, we've been through so much shit.
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I said, I want a little help sometimes. 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Baby, baby, baby, baby, yeah. 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I said, I got to know why. Say, why does it wanna pull me down, babe? I said, does it wanna drag me around? Feels to me just like a ball. I said, Daddy,

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Come here, baby. You know you drive me up a wall, the way you make good for all the nasty tricks you pull. Seems like we're making up more than we're making love.

She gave me the queen. She gave me the king. She was wheeling and dealing, just doing her thing. She was holding a pair, but I had to try. Her deuce was wild.